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4: 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Residents gathered in Fulton Monday night to discuss the potential for an AI computer data storage center coming to Callaway County. The artificial intelligence company Crusoe is looking to develop in the northern part of the county, but commissioners say no agreements have been signed. The Callaway County Chamber of Commerce will host a joint informational open house with Crusoe on July 14th. The man accused of causing a deadly DWI crash in Jefferson City is scheduled to appear in court for a bond hearing today. 36-year-old Robert Rackers was indicted on felony charges, including DWI resulting in the death of another and second-degree involuntary manslaughter. Prosecutors say the April crash in the 100 block of East Dunklin Street claimed the life of a 59-year-old man. The Missouri State Highway Patrol has released its preliminary 4th of July holiday enforcement numbers. Troopers say 9 people were killed in crashes across the state. They also investigated 235 crashes with 113 people injured. 125 drivers were arrested for DWI and 9 boaters for BWI. 2 people drowned over the holiday weekend, including a Kansas City man at the Lake of the Ozarks. That's the latest from the KRCG 13 newsroom. I'm Tony Mullen. Have a great day. Hit after-

Hate to give the satisfaction asking how you're doing now. 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Just what you wanted. 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I see the parties and diamonds sometimes when I close my eyes. 6 months of torture you sold to some forbidden paradise. I loved you truly. 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
1: I'm Stacey Johnson, and this is your Lake Expo News Cut. A new video on Lake Expo shows dock workers at Pirates Point helping boaters through the violent storm that hit the lake on the 4th of July. The storm brought high winds and heavy waves, leaving thousands of boaters scrambling for safety. At one point, a man fell while stepping off a pontoon, and people nearby rushed in to help him back up and off the dock. You can watch the full video now on lakeexpo.com or in the Lake Expo app. Four people from Jefferson City were hurt in a two-vehicle crash Saturday on Highway 5. Highway Patrol says a 32-year-old woman pulled onto Highway 5 from Route J and was hit by a pickup driven by a 30-year-old man from Gravois Mills. The woman and three passengers, including a 4-year-old boy, were taken by ambulance to Lake Regional Hospital with minor to moderate injuries. The pickup driver was not hurt. And if you use the Route Y ramp to westbound Highway 54 toward Camdenton, plan for closures Tuesday and Wednesday night. MoDOT says crews will replace guardrail from there around 7 in the evening until 6 in the morning. During the closure, drivers can go east to Route KK, turn around, and head back west on 54. MoDOT says the schedule is weather dependent. 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All this news and more at lakeexpo.com.
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2: In my opinion, it's going to be a great day at the lake. Sunshine, high 88. Clear tonight, low 69. More sun tomorrow, high 91. And there is a chance of rain

morning, big stretches, and yeah, get those crusties out of your eyes. It's time to start a new day. It's Mix 92.7. Hey there, Chris Boom Boom Cannon. You're going to get the hits all morning long, like this one from Rihanna. Here's Stay.

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4: AP News, I'm Marcela Sanchez. President Trump is set to arrive in Ankara, Turkey today for a two-day NATO summit. The president has branded NATO a paper tiger that would cease to function without American arms and leadership. Meanwhile, NATO has unveiled a series of military projects worth billions of dollars in an attempt to persuade Trump that U.S. allies are converting fresh defense spending into real firepower. A new ICE facility could speed up deportations for families and kids. The AP's Ben Thomas has more.
5: The Trump administration plans to open a 528-bed holding center for migrant families and unaccompanied children awaiting removal from the U.S. It's being built in Alexandria, Louisiana, next to an airfield that's become the nation's largest hub of deportation flights. Immigration and Customs Enforcement says the facility's not a detention center, but a staging facility. The location would remove logistical headaches caused by extracting children from foster homes and shelters and not having anywhere to put them during final preparations for flight. I'm Ben Thomas.
4: Democrats have begun pulling their endorsements for Maine Democratic Senate candidate Graham Plattner. This came after a political report said a woman had accused him of sexual assault. Plattner has denied the allegation, but said he would be considering the next steps for his campaign.
6: Regardless of the inaccuracy of the reporting, but mindful the political reality will inflict, we are taking the time to reflect on the best path forward.
4: World shares and U.S. futures were mixed, following a rebound for artificial intelligence stocks that lifted benchmarks on Wall Street. More stories at apnews.com. This is AP News.
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8: 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Residents gathered in Fulton Monday night to discuss the potential for an AI computer data storage center coming to Callaway County. The artificial intelligence company Crusoe is looking to develop in the northern part of the county, but commissioners say no agreements have been signed. The Callaway County Chamber of Commerce will host a joint informational open house with Crusoe on July 14th. The man accused of causing a deadly DWI crash in Jefferson City is scheduled to appear in court for a bond hearing today. 36-year-old Robert Rackers was indicted on felony charges, including DWI resulting in the death of another and second-degree involuntary manslaughter. Prosecutors say the April crash in the 100 block of East Dunklin Street claimed the life of a 59-year-old man. The Missouri State Highway Patrol has released its preliminary 4th of July holiday enforcement numbers. Troopers say 9 people were killed in crashes across the state. They also investigated 235 crashes with 113 people injured. 125 drivers were arrested for DWI and 9 boaters for BWI. 2 people drowned over the holiday weekend, including a Kansas City man at the Lake of the Ozarks. That's the latest from the KRCG 13 newsroom. I'm Tony Mullen. Have a great day.
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25: 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It's Mix 92.7. Good morning, Chris Boom Boom Cannon. Sunshine on tap today, high 88. The Midwest is the politest in the country, but Evansville, Indiana is the rudest town in the Midwest. You know, instead of just waving to a stranger, in Evansville, you wave as the elevator doors close on someone rushing to get in. The sign on the car says, student driver. In Evansville, Indiana, they see a sign saying, please tailgate. And the only tip you give the Starbucks barista in Evansville is to get a real job.

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0: Thanks for spending part of your Tuesday morning with Mix 92.7. The mobile food pantry is hitting the church at Osage Hills and Osage Beach this Friday from 1 to 3. Now, it's absolutely free for Camden, Miller, and Morgan County residents. Make sure you bring a photo ID, proof of residency, like a utility bill, and something to carry your groceries in. I'll be honest with you, I was late on this, but I gotta say, those Taylor Sheridan shows are addictive TV crack for dudes. I mean, if you haven't watched his dude soap operas, you got a lot to choose from. You got Yellowstone, 1883, 1923, Landman, Lioness, Mayor of Kingstown, and Tulsa King. And if you, yourself, are an inspiring writer, director, and you like his shows, start here.
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0: You know, if the F key ever pops off his keyboard, every script he writes will be ucked.
2: 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A new video on Lake Expo shows dock workers at Pirates Point helping boaters through the violent storm that hit the lake on the 4th of July. The storm brought high winds and heavy waves, leaving thousands of boaters scrambling for safety. At one point, a man fell while stepping off a pontoon, and people nearby rushed in to help him back up and off the dock. You can watch the full video now on lakeexpo.com or in the Lake Expo app. Four people from Jefferson City were hurt in a two-vehicle crash Saturday on Highway 5. Highway Patrol says a 32-year-old woman pulled onto Highway 5 from Route J and was hit by a pickup driven by a 30-year-old man from Gravois Mills. The woman and three passengers, including a 4-year-old boy, were taken by ambulance to Lake Regional Hospital with minor to moderate injuries. The pickup driver was not hurt. And if you use the Route Y ramp to westbound Highway 54 toward Camdenton, plan for closures Tuesday and Wednesday night. MoDOT says crews will replace guardrail from there around 7 in the evening until 6 in the morning. During the closure, drivers can go east to Route KK, turn around, and head back west on 54. MoDOT says the schedule is weather dependent. 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All this news and more at lakeexpo.com.
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0: In my opinion, it's going to be a great day at the lake. Sunshine, high 88. Clear tonight, low 69. More sun tomorrow, high 91. And there is a chance of rain.

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0: playing one hit after another. We are Mix 92.7. Hi there, Chris Boom Boom Cannon. Sunshine today, high 88. Of course, things can change, but as of right now, there is a chance of rain Friday and Saturday. July 4th was 3 days ago, and if you don't mind, I'd like to take a quick moment and salute some real men of genius. And who knows, you may know this person.
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2: Mr. Fireworks Trash at the end of his driveway.
1: Who cares if you're too lazy to pick up a broom? Your monument to the Black Cat Corporation is the pride of the neighborhood.
2: Historical explosives.
1: That's not just a pile of burnt paper cones. It's a new land feature known as Mount Hillbilly.
2: You can see your house from here now.
1: Perhaps after 60 or 70 hard rains, your fireworks trash will work its way into the storm drain and arrive at a recycling plant.
2: Saving the planet now.
1: So go ahead, keep backing over those Roman candles until they're completely blended with last year's fireworks trash. Tell the world that real Americans don't sweep. Because after all, what would we do for the next 362 days if we weren't watching your crap decompose?
2: Mr. Fireworks Trash at the end of his driveway.
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0: Hey, you partner. 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
14: Thanks. I just got here. It's hot. 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
0: 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I mix up some Malibu rum with pineapple juice and ta-da! A tropical island in a cup.
14: 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What else you got?
0: Meet my friend Codigo Tequila. 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
0: Then we go with the legend, Jameson Irish Whiskey. A little Jameson ginger and lime will be just fine.
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It was just two lovers sitting in the car, listening to Blonde, falling for each other. Pink and orange skies, feeling super childish. No Donald Glover. Missed call from my mother.

we were just two lovers. Feet up on the dash, driving nowhere fast, burning through the summer. Radio on blast, make the moment last. She got solar power. 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
3: AP News, I'm Marcela Sanchez. President Trump has arrived in Ankara, Turkey, to meet with fellow NATO leaders at a summit. The alliance is trying to persuade him that their countries are actively increasing their military capabilities, even as the American focus shifts away from its defense of Europe toward Asia. A tanker in the Strait of Hormuz caught fire after being struck by a projectile. The AP's Charles Diledesma reports.
4: The United Kingdom Maritime Trade Operations Centre says the tanker had been hit near Lima, Oman, in the strait, adding the projectile hit the port side of the vessel while it was travelling south out of the strait toward the Gulf of Oman. It adds there's been no environmental impact from the strike and that the authorities are investigating. Iranian state television is reporting the liquefied natural gas tanker came under attack after ignoring warnings, but did not directly claim the assault. I'm Charles Diledesma.
3: Democrats are pooling their endorsements for Maine Senate candidate Graham Plattner. This came after Politico reported a woman accused him of sexual assault. Plattner has denied the allegations and says he'll be considering the next steps for his campaign. He also canceled a handful of town hall events. Prosecutors seeking to convince a Utah judge to put the man accused of killing Charlie Kirk on trial are expected to present more law enforcement video and a recorded statement from the defendant's roommate. The week-long preliminary hearing began yesterday. In Venezuela, last month's devastating earthquakes have left about 17,000 people homeless. The government, led by acting President Delcy Rodriguez, has not provided a timeline for recovery efforts, leaving many in despair and uncertainty. This is AP News.
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6: 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Residents gathered in Fulton Monday night to discuss the potential for an AI computer data storage center coming to Callaway County. The artificial intelligence company Crusoe is looking to develop in the northern part of the county, but commissioners say no agreements have been signed. The Callaway County Chamber of Commerce will host a joint informational open house with Crusoe on July 14th. The man accused of causing a deadly DWI crash in Jefferson City is scheduled to appear in court for a bond hearing today. 36-year-old Robert Rackers was indicted on felony charges, including DWI resulting in the death of another and second-degree involuntary manslaughter. Prosecutors say the April crash in the 100 block of East Dunklin Street claimed the life of a 59-year-old man. The Missouri State Highway Patrol has released its preliminary 4th of July holiday enforcement numbers. Troopers say 9 people were killed in crashes across the state. They also investigated 235 crashes with 113 people injured. 125 drivers were arrested for DWI and 9 boaters for BWI. 2 people drowned over the holiday weekend, including a Kansas City man at the Lake of the Ozarks. That's the latest from the KRCG 13 newsroom. I'm Tony Mullen. Have a great day.
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24: 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It's Mix 92.7. Good morning, Chris Boom Boom Cannon. Sunshine on tap today, high 88. The Midwest is the politest in the country, but Evansville, Indiana is the rudest town in the Midwest. You know, instead of just waving to a stranger, in Evansville, you wave as the elevator doors close on someone rushing to get in. The sign on the car says, student driver. In Evansville, Indiana, they see a sign saying, please tailgate. And the only tip you give the Starbucks barista in Evansville is to get a real

0: If you're still in search of your first cup of coffee this morning, thanks for letting us tag along with you. 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Please welcome to Not Headline News, where today's top stories meet yesterday's comedy standards. The goal is really very simple. Take a good headline and make it worse.
1: This is Not Headline News. A new Blair Witch Project movie is coming out next year. I hear they're going to try something new with this one. An actual witch. There's a biopic in the works about the singing janitor who won America's Got Talent. It's called Bohemian Mopsody. A new study shows teens who use cannabis face a greater risk of developing serious mental health conditions. They also risk exposure to dangerously high levels of Taco Bell. A woman and her family were asked to leave a restaurant in Salina, Texas because she was breastfeeding her son. To be fair, the kid is 23. This is Not Headline News.
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0: Thank you for starting your Tuesday morning with Mix 92.7. And I want you to be like Pat Ott. Pat picked up a $100 gift card to the Hy-Vee in Osage Beach last Thursday. Well, we're going to do it again this Thursday at 8:45. We're going to play the Hy-Vee Price is Right. I'll give you a hot deals item. You give me the correct price and you win the gift card to Hy-Vee. Just so you know, today is Tell the Truth Day. And yes, I absolutely plan on going to the gym later today. And the truth is, I also plan to win the lottery. I'm sure you've heard the phrase, there's truth in advertising. If only that was true.
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3: 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A new video on Lake Expo shows dock workers at Pirates Point helping boaters through the violent storm that hit the lake on the 4th of July. The storm brought high winds and heavy waves, leaving thousands of boaters scrambling for safety. At one point, a man fell while stepping off a pontoon, and people nearby rushed in to help him back up and off the dock. You can watch the full video now on lakeexpo.com or in the Lake Expo app. Four people from Jefferson City were hurt in a two-vehicle crash Saturday on Highway 5. Highway Patrol says a 32-year-old woman pulled onto Highway 5 from Route J and was hit by a pickup driven by a 30-year-old man from Gravois Mills. The woman and three passengers, including a 4-year-old boy, were taken by ambulance to Lake Regional Hospital with minor to moderate injuries. The pickup driver was not hurt. And if you use the Route Y ramp to westbound Highway 54 toward Camdenton, plan for closures Tuesday and Wednesday night. MoDOT says crews will replace guardrail from there around 7 in the evening until 6 in the morning. During the closure, drivers can go east to Route KK, turn around, and head back west on 54. MoDOT says the schedule is weather dependent. 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All this news and more at lakeexpo.com.
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0: In my opinion, it's going to be a great day at the lake. Sunshine, high 88. Clear tonight, low 69. More sun tomorrow, high 91. And there is a chance of rain.

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0: Oh, yeah. And when you're looking for the hits, you've come to the right place. We are Mix 92.7. Sunshine today, high 88. Next chance of rain, as of right now, is Friday and Saturday. Would you look at the time? Here comes the Mix 92.7 comedy and coffee break. Comedian Bill Burr doesn't have a lot of patience, and he prefers locally owned restaurants, not those corporate chain places.
1: Yeah, you got enough. There's enough weirdos here. You still got like enough mom and pop sort of independent run stores. That's a big thing with me. Like when I go on the road, like I can't do these chains anymore. You know how depressing it is to go to a town and see like another horde of fat people stumbling out of like a cheesecake factory? You know? Oh, they're horrific. Just pressing their face up against the glass. Man, they put cookies in that one, you know? It's like they're inventing ways to get extra fat, you know? You know what I hate about these corporate chains? You go in there, you're paying for a business. They make you, like, do half the job now. I don't get it. Like, I walk in, hey, let me get a turkey sandwich, lettuce, tomato on rye with mayonnaise. The guy behind the counter's like, all right, turkey sandwich, lettuce, tomato on rye. Yeah, and mayonnaise. Oh, the mayonnaise is, it's right over there. Really? Why don't you, go over there and put it on my sandwich? You get it? I'm on this side of the register. Guy who orders the sandwich, guy who makes the sandwich. You get it? I'm sorry they fired the mayonnaise guy, but I'm not doing it. I just gave you 100% of the money to make 100% of the sandwich.
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4: AP News, I'm Marcela Sanchez. President Trump is in Ankara, Turkey, where he'll be meeting with his NATO counterparts for 2 days in the presidential compound. AP correspondent Lauren Cook reports the focus is going to be on making Europe stronger within NATO.
5: Over the last 2 years, it's been spending far more money, European allies and Canada. They've increased spending by about 20%, but that hasn't satisfied Trump. The first event that's going to happen is a thing called the Big Reveal. Leaders are going to stand up and advertise new contracts that they're going to sign. They're worth tens of billions of dollars, according to NATO Secretary General Mark Rutte, who will be hosting this meeting here in Ankara. The one question is, will Trump take the win? They've got a three-hour working session. It's going to be top issue, top debate over those 3 hours. Will he take the win, or will he criticize them again, as he's done so many times in the past?
4: In Syria, the country's interior ministry says explosions rocked Damascus during French President Emmanuel Macron's visit. Macron was in the presidential palace during the blasts, but was unharmed. At least 18 people were injured. Macron has played a major role in getting sanctions on Syria lifted and planned to hold a news conference with President Ahmad al-Shara. This marks the second attack in the capital in a week, challenging the new president. No group has claimed responsibility. Maine Democratic Senate candidate Graham Plattner is denying allegations after Politico reported yesterday that a woman accused him of sexual assault. Yesterday's report has led prominent supporters to pull their endorsements. U.S. markets were mixed today as technology stocks gave back a chunk of their gains from a day earlier. More stories at APNews.com. This is AP News.
6: Good morning from the KRCG 13 newsroom. 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Residents gathered in Fulton Monday night to discuss the potential for an AI computer data storage center coming to Callaway County. The artificial intelligence company Crusoe is looking to develop in the northern part of the county, but commissioners say no agreements have been signed. The Callaway County Chamber of Commerce will host a joint informational open house with Crusoe on July 14th. The man accused of causing a deadly DWI crash in Jefferson City is scheduled to appear in court for a bond hearing today. 36-year-old Robert Rackers was indicted on felony charges, including DWI resulting in the death of another and second-degree involuntary manslaughter. Prosecutors say the April crash in the 100 block of East Dunklin Street claimed the life of a 59-year-old man. The Missouri State Highway Patrol has released its preliminary 4th of July holiday enforcement numbers. Troopers say 9 people were killed in crashes across the state. They also investigated 235 crashes with 113 people injured. 125 drivers were arrested for DWI and 9 boaters for BWI. 2 people drowned over the holiday weekend, including a Kansas City man at the Lake of the Ozarks. That's the latest from the KRCG 13 newsroom. I'm Tony Mullen. Have a great day.
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17: 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Good morning, Chris Boom Boom Cannon. Sunshine on tap today, high 88. The Midwest is the politest in the country, but Evansville, Indiana is the rudest town in the Midwest. You know, instead of just waving to a stranger, in Evansville, you wave as the elevator doors close on someone rushing to get in. The sign on the car says, student driver. In Evansville, Indiana, they see a sign saying, please tailgate. And the only tip you give the Starbucks barista in Evansville is to get a real

0: We are Mix 92.7, your official station for the 20th annual Aquapalooza coming up Saturday, July 18th at Captain Ron's. Hope to see you there. You know, people who do parkour have got an incredible amount of confidence. My version of extreme sports is carrying two cups of coffee without spilling either one. You don't just walk to your destination. Parkour is where you bounce off walls, you jump on handrails, you backflip over dumpsters, and basically look like a weirdo. But older people have been getting into parkour to stay mobile and to lower their chances of falling. I can hear the play-by-play announcers now.
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0: I'd just like to say thanks for hanging out with Mix 92.7. I do appreciate it. Next, Osage Beach Movies at the Park is coming up Friday, July 17th at Soccer Field 1. Great time to bring out the family. Make sure you pack some snacks, a blanket, and some lawn chairs, and you can enjoy the movie Zootopia. It's free, and it'll start around 8:30 p.m. Well, my son is geeking out for the new Spider-Man movie, Brand New Day. It's going to hit theaters July 31st. It's going to make some big-time bank at the box office. But what about the poor actors who used to play Spider-Man? You know, Tobey Maguire and Andrew Garfield? They're still out there. And now you can help them.
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2: 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A new video on Lake Expo shows dock workers at Pirates Point helping boaters through the violent storm that hit the lake on the 4th of July. The storm brought high winds and heavy waves, leaving thousands of boaters scrambling for safety. At one point, a man fell while stepping off a pontoon, and people nearby rushed in to help him back up and off the dock. You can watch the full video now on lakeexpo.com or in the Lake Expo app. Four people from Jefferson City were hurt in a two-vehicle crash Saturday on Highway 5. Highway Patrol says a 32-year-old woman pulled onto Highway 5 from Route J and was hit by a pickup driven by a 30-year-old man from Gravois Mills. The woman and three passengers, including a 4-year-old boy, were taken by ambulance to Lake Regional Hospital with minor to moderate injuries. The pickup driver was not hurt. And if you use the Route Y ramp to westbound Highway 54 toward Camdenton, plan for closures Tuesday and Wednesday night. MoDOT says crews will replace guardrail from there around 7 in the evening until 6 in the morning. During the closure, drivers can go east to Route KK, turn around, and head back west on 54. MoDOT says the schedule is weather dependent. This has been your Lake Expo News Cut. All this news and more at lakeexpo.com.
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0: In my opinion, it's going to be a great day at the lake. Sunshine, high 88. Clear tonight, low 69. More sun tomorrow, high 91. And there is a chance of rain.

Thanks for hanging out with Mix 92.7. So the fireworks company made the Heart of the Lake Freedom Fest be postponed this past weekend. It's now happening this Saturday. It's at Osage Beach City Park from 3 to 9. Tons of stuff for the kids. There'll be a hot dog eating contest, beer garden, food trucks, and a fireworks show begins at around 9.

0: It's you and me and nothing but the hits on your radio. 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Sunshine today, 88 the high. Next chance of rain coming up Friday and Saturday. As of now, everything can change. This won't come as a surprise if you own a dog. Dog owners find their pet eating something they shouldn't at least 4 times a day. And that seems kind of low. What is a surprise is I can't believe someone hasn't been like on Shark Tank with a new dog food product that embraces a dog's garbage-eating tendencies.
1: 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Random garbage around your house. Isn't it one of the reasons you got a dog in the first place?
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0: I know you've got lots of choices of who and what to listen to in the morning, and I'd like to say thanks for stopping by Mix 92.7. I expect sunshine today. 88 will be the high. So Tiffany Haddish was guest hosting for Jimmy Kimmel last night, and she decided to talk about Taylor Swift's wedding. This is Late Night Laughs.
1: How can someone look this good and not get invited to the Taylor Swift wedding? 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Brad Pitt, Selena Gomez, J-Lo, Tom Hanks, Paul McCartney, Steven Spielberg, the bass player from Fall Out Boy, George Stephanopoulos. I mean, no offense to George Stephanopoulos, but why did they invite George Stephanopoulos? Half the Kansas City Chiefs would have been having breakfast at Tiffany's. I'd have been feeding them.
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The next Hot Summer Nights cruising, hitting Bagnell Dam Strip this Friday. 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

0: you for starting your Tuesday morning with Mix 92.7. And I want you to be like Pat Ott. Pat picked up a $100 gift card to the Hy-Vee in Osage Beach last Thursday. Well, we're going to do it again this Thursday at 8:45. We're going to play the Hy-Vee Price is Right. I'll give you a hot deals item, you give me the correct price, and you win the gift card to Hy-Vee. Just so you know, today is Tell the Truth Day. And yes, I absolutely plan on going to the gym later today. And the truth is, I also plan to win the lottery. I'm sure you've heard the phrase, there's truth in advertising. If only that was true.
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0: In my opinion, it's going to be a great day at the lake. Sunshine, high 88. Clear tonight, low 69. More sun tomorrow, high 91. And there is a chance of rain coming up

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Mix 92.7. It's Sandra here and Ella Langley there. Choosing Texas, okay, but maybe not New Jersey, at least not today. A lot of people without power over there today. 20,000 homes after a storm rolled through yesterday. Most of the power back in this area. We'll check in on that coming up. Robin

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rest of the people pumped up kicks on Mix 92.7 America 250 with this past 4th of July. Seems, yeah, it wasn't what I was looking forward to tell you the truth. Tomorrow, going to be a whole bunch of people all over the country reading the Declaration of Independence because it will be 250 years since it was first read out loud. John Mayer now, No Such Thing on Mix.

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0: Kids Mix 92.7, Cheryl Crow, and all I want to do is, being a native here in the Midwest, she knows how the weather can get absolutely ridiculous. Are you familiar? Wiped out power for us over the weekend when some storms whipped up out while I was picking up a whole bunch of groceries. I literally saw a sign fly over my head, and it was not a small sign. Now, that's when I should have pulled over, but I didn't. And arrived home to no power. How did you fare over the weekend? It was nearly 3 days before we had to turn back on. Now, 80,000 customers were without electricity when I checked the map initially. This morning, it looks like just one person in Camden County and just a handful around Missouri. I mean, in Northwest Missouri, had 10,000 customers losing power. So, yeah, I mean, I've never been without power that long. So I'm just eating ice cream for dinner on Saturday night thinking, it'll be fine. It will come back on any moment now. But it did not. It finally did yesterday. And thank you so much for all the hard work you guys did out there working on the electrical lines. Saw some people out this morning. One person in Camden County. Hopefully you get your power back real soon. Take a look at what the weather looks like for us today with Fitz and the Tantrum on the way. It's Mix 92.7.
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6: Thanks. 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
2: 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I can pour you a crisp Absolut Vodka with fresh lemonade.
6: That sounds good. How about something tropical?
2: Oh, that's easy. I mix up some Malibu rum with pineapple juice and ta-da! A tropical island in a cup.
6: Yum, bro. What else you got?
2: Meet my friend Codigo Tequila. What I can do is a Codigo Paloma. That'll make you do a backflip off the Aquapalooza stage.
6: Okay, okay. What if I want something to sip on while I watch the bands?
2: Then we go with the legend, Jameson Irish Whiskey. A little Jameson ginger and lime will be just fine.
6: Man, you're making this hard. They all sound amazing.
2: Hey, it's Aquapalooza.
6: Dude, I've got it. Pour me one of each. I've got friends on the beach.
0: At Aquapalooza, hit the bar and cool down with Absolut, Malibu, Codigo, and Jameson. Please rock the boat responsibly.
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0: Looking like we could escape any kind of storms today. Oh my goodness, hopefully. Mostly sunny, 87 for the high, patchy fog after 2 a.m. in the overnight. We get a low around 69 degrees and then up to 90 with patchy fog before 8 a.m. tomorrow. Yeah, doesn't look like any thunderstorms until the weekend once again. Mother Nature, this is bad for business. No joke about that, right? I know you're feeling that. Fits of the tantrums and a hand clap.

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Blurry. If you did not love this past weekend, July 4th, the fireworks from Mother Nature were not my favorite. Maybe the Heart of the Lake Freedom Fest happening this Saturday is the one you need. Postponed, and good idea. They did it beforehand. 3 to 9 o'clock, they'll be working it with stuff for the kids, like the vendor market and the hot dog eating contest, beer garden, there's food trucks, and a fireworks show around 9 o'clock. 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

0: Amy Winehouse, Valerie in Mix 92.7. Now, the family was planning funeral arrangements for a Navy veteran, 28 years old, from Pensacola. Ethan Prisso had been in a coma, not responsive. They were planning honor walk and all the things. But unexpectedly, he just started responding to commands. Now he's communicating, and he's preparing to transfer to a rehab facility as his recovery just continues. It's going to be a long road, but everybody's just absolutely baffled by this miraculous recovery.
1: The one doctor did say, he goes, I can definitely see this in the medical books in the future, because they are all baffled. I mean, the doctors are baffled, the nurses are baffled.
0: Mind-boggling. He was declared brain dead, but now recovering, responding to commands, all looks good, but it will, of course, be a long road for Ethan Prisso. It's Mix 92.7 with more great tunes on the way. 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
3: Hey, a partner, welcome to Aquapalooza. Thanks, I just got here. It's hot. I need a drink. Well, you come to the right place. What you thinking?
4: Something refreshing.
3: Say no more. 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
4: That sounds good. How about something tropical?
3: Oh, that's easy. I mix up some Malibu rum with pineapple juice and ta-da! A tropical island in a cup.
4: Yum, bro. What else you got?
3: Meet my friend Codigo Tequila. What I can do is a Codigo Paloma. 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
4: Okay. What if I want something to sip on while I watch the bands?
3: Then we go with the legend, Jameson Irish Whiskey. A little Jameson ginger and lime will be just fine.
4: Man, you're making this hard. They all sound amazing.
3: Hey, it's Aquapalooza.
4: Dude, I've got it. 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I've got friends on the beach.
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Sophia is unstoppable on Mix 92.7. If you did not get a good night's sleep, though, maybe you're not quite feeling so unstoppable. There's ways to kind of trick yourself, get around this. So we'll talk about those coming up. 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

Mix 92.7 Maroons Live with girls like you. A reminder, Dakota, your time is up. The glue is dry. Okay, so feel free to roam about now. And the ink is probably dry on the wedding certificate, right? The marriage certificate for Taylor Swift and Travis Kelce. They got married on July 3rd, and it was a huge deal. The Onion is saying they're going to take this on tour. But, you know, keep in mind that's a parody. They walked down the aisle to a string version of this song, Love Story, Mix 92.7.

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0: Mix 92.7 with Kate Bush running up that hill. Of course, you know, the Stranger Things show revived that song for a number one in 2022 after it came out in 1985. And as Millie Bobby Brown launched her career on that same show, Access Hollywood was talking with her, and she said that becoming a mom has really changed the way she approaches her acting career and choosing roles.
1: I'm not going to expect that she's going to want to see mom and want to be like mom on the screen. However, I just want to bring more females to screen so that if that inspires more filmmakers or young actresses to get to screen and be that for my daughter, then that would be amazing.
0: It's Outkast right now. 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

0: It's 92.7 KT Tunstall, and suddenly I see, and yes, Devil Wears Prada 2 about to hit streaming. I did not get to see it on the big screen, so I'm looking forward to that on Disney Plus. Meanwhile, Anne Hathaway getting ready for The Odyssey. Yeah, that one looks amazing, but not as amazing as Aquapalooza. No, you're going to have a great time there. It's 3 bands in 5 hours, and it's from noon to 5 at Captain Ron's on July 18th. Don't miss it. Make your plans. Find somebody with a boat and get on there because you can watch it from the water. And that is not a bad show at all. Looking forward to hearing from the Tom Bryant Band and Super Jam and the Well Hungarians will all be out there. Don't miss it. It's Mix 92.7.
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0: Looking at a high of Travis Kelce today. Yeah, that's right. 87 degrees, sunshine, and clear, and low is 69 in the overnight. We got patchy fog coming before 8 o'clock tomorrow morning, but otherwise sunny. 90 for the high. Heat index will hit 94. Are we looking at another heat spell this week? It does not look like it. But do dress coolly tomorrow. 21 pilots right now with Heathens on Mix 92.7.

0: 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It's Sixpence None the Richer. Don't dream it's over, but it is for Mexico, Canada, and the United States. Belgium eliminated the U.S. with a 4-1 win in the round of 16.
1: Well, listen, before the final whistle, if you've enjoyed this ride, it doesn't have to stop now. We've got an incredible quarterfinal round coming, some marvelous games on the way. If you've enjoyed what you're seeing, go support your local team. This doesn't have to be the last soccer you watch for the next 4 years. It's a beautiful sport. We give our lives to it for a very good reason. And we have so enjoyed the support the U.S. has received. And we are incredibly excited for the final 2 weeks of this tournament. The final 2 weeks, which will not include the men of the United States.
0: Or Canada or Mexico. Yeah, all the host countries are out of it now. The Kid Laroi, stay, Mix 92.7.

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1: Well, it is the age of authenticity. It matters to be real and genuine now that AI is trying to take over everything.
0: I did see a meme today about, just do something weird, like play cymbals in the forest. AI won't know what to do with that.
1: And Tennessee is fighting AI with a Yeah, It's Real program. So look for the verified stamp of authenticity on its vacation ads. Yeah, It's Real is what you'll see, and the move follows a new study with 95% of travelers failing to pick out those real photos over the AI ones. 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
1: I wanna be next to you.
0: Romantic, yeah, and a little dramatic, that one. Dying with a smile, I don't know that that's the way I would have gone out. And not made it through this weekend without power. My refrigerator had just been stocked. I just went to the store and got home to no power, which lasted more than 48 hours, but it felt like a week. If you find yourself hello in the food department, the mobile food pantry, it's hitting Osage Beach and Osage Hills Church on Friday from 1 to 3.

0: bright skies and brighter beats. 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

0: Before you go, there's something I want you to have.
1: 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But wait a minute, isn't this...
0: Yeah, yes it is.
1: But I thought the old lady dropped it into the ocean in the air.
0: Well, baby, I went down and got it for you.
1: Aw, you shouldn't have.

0: Britney Spears on Mix 92.7. Oops, I did it again. Oh, he did it again. Joey Chestnut took it the 18th men's title for the Nathan's Hot Dog Contest Mustard Belt. Yeah, I can only win competitive eating when I'm like on a diet and shouldn't be trying to do that. But he has done it 18 times. I'm wondering how people actually do that. The secret has not been revealed, but Joey said he's just going to keep on trying to do it.
1: It's 2 days after, so yeah. I'm still feeling a little bit rough, but I still love it. I'm kind of Peter Panning, and I'm trying to hang in there as long as I can.
0: Yeah, so looking for more wins from that guy in the hot dog eating contest. There's one going on this weekend as the Heart of the Lake Freedom Fest happens on Saturday, postponed from last weekend. It's from 3 until 9. Yeah, the hot dog eating contest, that'll be happening. And as well as a beer garden, food trucks. Fireworks start at 9. Go to Osage Beach City's website for all of the updates on that. 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

That's Uprising and Muse on Mix 92.7. Coming up on the 17th, the Osage Beach City has Movies at the Park. Friday, July 17th, Soccer Field 1. You can bring the family, bring some snacks, and catch Zootopia. That was a good one. 8:30 is when that's going to start. It has to be dark. 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
7: 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A tropical island in a cup.
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8: 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What if I want something to sip on while I watch the bands?
7: Then we go with the legend, Jameson Irish Whiskey. A little Jameson ginger and lime will be just fine.
8: 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They all sound amazing.
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8: 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Pour me one of each. I've got friends on the beach.
1: 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Please rock the boat responsibly.
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South 44, a few pop-up storms still could fire up this afternoon, but most of us end up staying dry. Tonight will be clear, dropping down to 69. Tomorrow, patchy fog early, then lots of sunshine and climbing to 90. Sunshine and 88 now, Mix 92.7.

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So Justin Trudeau is officially Katy Perry's biggest fan. 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

0: Oh, man, are we going to have fun. 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
1: 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When the

0: We've seen afternoon highs slowly climbing since the weekend. And this afternoon, the last day we'll spend in the 80s is the 90s takeover starting tomorrow. Tonight, we're looking at clear skies, low around 69. We start tomorrow with some patchy fog before 8 a.m. Then it clears out and we're left with sunshine in the afternoon and a high near 90. We've got sunshine now and it's 88.
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Battling your ground, karma's on your scent like a bounty hunter. Karma's gonna track you down, step by step from town to town. Sweet like justice, karma is a queen. Karma takes all my friends to the summit. Karma is the guy on the screen.

It is time to party. The 20th annual Aquapalooza happens on Saturday, July 18th at Captain Ron's in Sunrise Beach. It kicks off at noon. Three bands, 5 hours of fun with live music from the Well Hungarians, the Tom Bryan Band, and from St. Louis, the classic rock tribute band Super Jam. It's sponsored by Absolut Vodka, Malibu Rum, Codigo Tequila, and Jameson Irish Whiskey.

0: 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Yeah, you got me singing
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mobile food pantry is going to be at the church in Osage Hills and Osage Beach on Friday from 1 until 3. 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
1: Enjoy the temperatures this afternoon, because tomorrow the heat index climbs to around 94. Tonight we're clear, down to 69. Tomorrow some fog before 8 a.m. Then sunny and a high near 90. It's 88 now, Mix 92.7.

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3: AP News, I'm Ben Thomas. A scary situation in New York City. Julie Walker reports falling bricks raised initial alarms.
4: Officials say a Manhattan high-rise under construction near Grand Central Terminal remains unstable after columns buckled and floors sagged Tuesday. The structure was still moving and buildings in the surrounding area had to evacuate, including a hotel, school, and several offices. Mayor Mamdani on scene.
5: First responders and structural engineers are working closely with the project engineer to develop plans to shore up the impacted floor. If the floor is deemed to be secure, engineers will enter and begin shoring up the building. As we await the arrivals of materials that will stabilize the building, DOB engineers have been investigating with FDNY drones. This is an extremely serious situation.
4: Officials found two columns had buckled on the 21st and 22nd floors. The building is the former Pfizer HQ under construction to build luxury apartments. Julie Walker, New York.
3: The NATO summit underway in Turkey. President Trump again bringing up Greenland.
6: That should be controlled by the United States, not by Denmark. And when they wouldn't go along with it, and with all the money we spend to help them with Russia, and we don't have to spend any money, we could remove all of our soldiers out of Europe.
3: The president spoke during a meeting with the summit host, where he announced the U.S. will lift sanctions on Turkey that were imposed after Ankara bought a Russian missile defense system. Separately, Ukrainian President Volodymyr Zelensky urged NATO to allow his country to join the alliance.
7: If Ukrainians already know how to fight like this, then it does make sense for these capabilities to become a part of the alliance's collective defense.
3: And this just in, the U.S. military's launched strikes on Iranian targets after three merchant ships were struck in the waters off Oman. This is a...
8: Stepping onto the boat. 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

I'm Mark Elliott, and even though the 4th is past, the fireworks continue the rescheduled Heart of the Lake Freedom Fest happening this weekend. It gets underway at 3 at Osage Beach City Park, and the day wraps up with an incredible fireworks display beginning at 9. All right.

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0: 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Friday night, another hot summer night cruising happening on the Bagnell Dam Strip. 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
1: 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Welcome to Aquapalooza.
2: Thanks. I just got here. 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I need a drink.
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1: 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A tropical island in a cup.
2: 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What else you got?
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